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2: Yo, yo, get your needles on the Super Def album. 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

Malibu Chevy, that was part of his dreams. He met a pretty girl, she was thinking of a family. He bought a lot of tapes for his Malibu Chevy, but he didn't want more. 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